like they gotta tell the same story. We grew up poor, I'm from the streets, you know what I'm saying? My life was horrible, and da da da. If that's not your story, dude.

0: classic. Tonight's gonna be on the moon.
1: That's it. Just don't know.
2: Divulgar-te com a minha arte por toda parte.